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Satyanarayanarao on violin and Shri P. Ramadasu on Mridangam. 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

That was Rag Gavati. 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